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We're not judging. 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New Mexico's Real Rock.

94 Rock. Hey, it's Thor. Tune in to Swami, Rob, Skyler, and Mahoney to catch Dirty Mike Hollywood Report. Get all the latest scoop from Tinseltown tomorrow morning at 7:45 and again at 9:15. Just in case you missed it, it's right here on 94 Rock, New Mexico's Girl.

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You're fucking A-right.

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What's up? 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

94 Rock, what's up? It's Thor. Want to keep up with porn star birthdays? Yeah, I thought so. So tune in to Swami, Rob, Skylar, and Mahoney tomorrow morning at 7:40 to find out just that. It's right here on 94 Rock, New Mexico.

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1: 94 Rock, what's up? It's Thor. Want to keep up with porn star birthdays? Yeah, I thought so. So tune in to Swami, Rob, Skylar, and Mahoney tomorrow morning at 7:40 to find out just that. It's right here on 94 Rock, New Mexico's Real Rock.

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0: back to the 80s. First thing on a Sunday, Bon Jovi, Living on a Prayer, 94 Rock, New Mexico's Real Rock. Scotty checking in nice and early this morning, middle 90s. We'll call it 94 for our high today. 20% chance of thunderstorms. Little better chance tonight, little better chance tomorrow and tomorrow night. We'll take it. I mean, we're supposed to get a ton of thunderstorm activity. We haven't had squat for the weekend or for the season. All right, let's get back to Who, ready to go. Judas Priest also coming up.
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working at home and may not be wearing pants right now. We're not judging. We just try not to think about it. New Mexico's Real Rock.

0: Good stuff from Disturbed. Down with the sickness. 94 Rock, New Mexico's real rock. It's Sunday, August 16th. Here's some highlights on this day in rock and roll history. 1974, the Ramones made their debut at CBGB's in New York City. 1977, on this day, the king of rock, Elvis Presley, was found dead at his Memphis home. He died of heart failure at the age of 42. 1986, Def Leppard drummer Rick Allen played his first big comeback gig with the band since losing an arm in a car accident. In 2004, the Queen musical We Will Rock You made its North American debut while previews began for the show's run at Paris, Las Vegas. In 2005, the reality TV series Tommy Lee Goes to College, which followed, of course, Motley Crue's drummer as he spent a semester as a student at the University of Nebraska. So that made its debut on NBC. And then in 2021, Gene Simmons of the band Kiss confirmed to Rolling Stones that David Lee Roth was dropped as the opening act on their tour because they felt he was past his prime. And that's this day in rock and roll history. All right, let's get back. AC/DC ready to go. And speaking of David Lee Roth, let's do Van Halen too in a few minutes.
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Rock. Guaranteed human.

So, did you love Nintendo back in the day? Oh, there's something hitting the auction block. Wait till you hear this. All right, that's coming up in just a couple. Guns N' Roses now. 94 Rock.

0: AC/DC for those about to rock. 94 Rock, New Mexico's real rock. It is Scotty. So a collection of ultra-rare Nintendo game cartridges could fetch millions when they hit the auction block. So there's 100 Super Mario Brothers and Duck Hunt NES game cartridges that were made in 1993, 2 years after the last known printing of those games. So they're unknown versions of the games and look brand new, with some pretty getting the highest grade from the professional sports authenticator. Now, it's believed they were intended to be melted down by Nintendo, but somehow somebody tucked them away in a box somewhere in Wisconsin for decades. Those are going to be auctioned off this coming Tuesday if you want to put in your bid. Do a search for it. All right, Smashing Pumpkins, when we come back.
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0: always been one of my faves from Rush. It's Tom Sawyer, 94 Rock, New Mexico's Real Rock. Scotty in this morning, twofer of Rush news. Number one, a new documentary celebrating late Rush drummer Neil Peart. It is going to debut on Canada's CBC network on September the 23rd. It's called Neil Peart, No One's Discipline. Takes you through his rise to stardom. And it features interviews, of course, with Getty and Alex. Meanwhile, Rush may be back on stage, but the band says they're not thinking about any new music. They did an interview down in Chile. Getty Lee says he knew the band had only so much time in the lead up to their, return from hiatus. So they're focused on, playing live shows and not working on new music. We'll see if that changes in the future. All right, let's roll Guns N' Roses next.
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Perfect Sunday morning song right there, don't you think? Tom Petty, I Won't Back Down. 94 Rock, New Mexico's real rock. Your 94 Rock weekend concert update is next. Another great weekend song right here, Schism, this is Tool.

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So the question is, do you choose love or do you choose money? One group has a surprising answer. All right, that's next. Pearl Jam Now, it's Alive. 94 Rock.

0: the show here. Billy Idol, 94 Rock, New Mexico's Real Rock. It is Scotty. So the question is, do you choose love or do you choose money? The reason I ask is, you know, there have been tons of chatter over the last couple of weeks because of the Mega Millions jackpot. And then somebody in Quincy, Illinois, won $500 million, the cash payout for Powerball. So according to Gen Z, so those are people basically under 31 down to age 14. They say love is overrated. 46% of Gen Zers choose long-term financial stability over romance. By the way, they also won't date anybody without a job. That's right, no freeloading. All right, let's get back. Good stuff from Van Halen. Ready to go. Also got time for Aerosmith before 11.
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Guaranteed human.

Jimi Hendrix, Purple Haze, just after 11, 94 Rock, New Mexico's Real Rock. I love this tune right here. Carlos, thanks for your request this morning for Metallica.

Carlos Santana. There is Black Magic Woman, Gypsy Queen. 94 Rock, New Mexico's Real Rock. So the question is, how often are you having sex? I've got the answer next.

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